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0: For Northwest Indiana, mostly clear with a low of 62 tonight. For tomorrow, sunny with a high of 83. We'll start out with light south-southwesterly winds around 5 miles per hour in the morning, gusting to as high as 10 miles per hour tomorrow afternoon. Mostly clear Tuesday night, low of 66. A chance of showers and thunderstorms Wednesday, partly sunny with a high near 80. Showers, possibly a thunderstorm Wednesday night, low 67.
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1: Temperatures are going to surge, and as a result, it's going to get hot around here.
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1: Massive wildfires in Spokane, Washington are still burning. Officials say more than 700 structures have been destroyed in the area, though the full extent of the damage is not yet known. The wildfires are 0% contained. At least 12 different states and even international partners are now arriving in Spokane to help battle the fires. Among them are fire management specialists from Australia and New Zealand. President Trump says he wants to give Iran every last chance before decapitation. Speaking to reporters Monday, Trump said many other Middle Eastern countries have called along with Iran, urging him to hold off on a planned massive strike and let talks continue. This as Iran publicly says it has no plans to engage in talks with the U.S. The American Southwest continues to be under a brutal heat wave. Extreme heat warnings are in effect for parts of Arizona, California, Nevada, and Utah, where triple-digit temperatures are expected. Phoenix could see daily highs upwards of 116 degrees through Wednesday. I'm Scott Carr.
2: For Northwest Indiana tonight, mostly clear skies, a low of 62, beautiful day tomorrow, sunny once again with a high of 83. Tuesday night, mostly clear, low of 66, and Wednesday, partly sunny, a chance of showers later in the day with a high of 80. Wednesday night, showers likely with a low of 67, and Thursday, showers likely with a high of 76.
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0: for Northwest Indiana, mostly clear with a low of 62 tonight. For tomorrow, sunny with a high of 83. We'll start out with light south-southwesterly winds around 5 miles per hour in the morning, gusting to as high as 10 miles per hour tomorrow afternoon. Mostly clear Tuesday night, low of 66. A chance of showers and thunderstorms Wednesday, partly sunny with a high near 80. Showers, possibly a thunderstorm Wednesday night, low 67.
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1: Crews continue to battle the massive wildfires in Spokane, Washington. Officials now say more than 700 structures have been destroyed in the area, though the full extent of the damage is not yet known. National Guard Major General Gent Welsh says the wildfires are 0% contained.
2: We're still in the fight. There's still a lot of stuff smoking. There's still a lot of danger. There's going to be a lot of questions about when can we get back. It's going to take some time.
1: President Trump says Iran's reached out to the U.S. to stop a planned massive strike. Trump told reporters at the White House many other Middle Eastern countries also called, urging Trump to hold off on the strikes and let talks continue. Microsoft has issued a security warning about hotel Wi-Fi. The company says members of a Russian espionage group are using phony sign-in pages to break into accounts and steal information. As a safer option, experts advise using your phone as a hotspot. I'm Scott Carr.
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0: again tonight. Mostly clear skies, a low of 62. Beautiful day tomorrow. Sunny once again with a high of 83. Tuesday night, mostly clear, low of 66. And Wednesday, partly sunny, a chance of showers later in the day with a high of 80. Wednesday night, showers likely with a low of 67. And Thursday, showers likely with a high of 76.
1: Kicking out the jams like no one else can. 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

0: For Northwest Indiana, mostly clear with a low of 62 tonight. For tomorrow, sunny with a high of 83. We'll start out with light south-southwesterly winds around 5 miles per hour in the morning, gusting to as high as 10 miles per hour tomorrow afternoon. Mostly clear Tuesday night, low of 66. A chance of showers and thunderstorms Wednesday, partly sunny with a high near 80. Showers, possibly a thunderstorm Wednesday night, low 67.
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1: The massive wildfires in Spokane, Washington are being called one of the worst natural disasters the region's ever seen. Officials say more than 700 structures have been destroyed so far, but the full extent of the damage is not yet known. The wildfires are 0% contained. At least 12 states and international partners have been sending firefighters to the region. President Trump says Iran's been reaching out to the U.S. to stop a plan.

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0: For Northwest Indiana, mostly clear with a low of 62 tonight. For tomorrow, sunny with a high of 83. We'll start out with light south-southwesterly winds around 5 miles per hour in the morning, gusting to as high as 10 miles per hour tomorrow afternoon. Mostly clear Tuesday night, low of 66. A chance of showers and thunderstorms Wednesday, partly sunny with a high near 80. Showers, possibly a thunderstorm Wednesday night, low 67.
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0: For Northwest Indiana, mostly clear with a low of 62 tonight. For tomorrow, sunny with a high of 83. We'll start out with light south-southwesterly winds around 5 miles per hour in the morning, gusting to as high as 10 miles per hour tomorrow afternoon. Mostly clear Tuesday night, low of 66. A chance of showers and thunderstorms Wednesday, partly sunny with a high near 80. Showers, possibly a thunderstorm Wednesday night, low 67.
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0: 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It brings the heat.
1: Temperatures are going to surge, and as a result, it's going to get hot around here.
0: It brings the storms.
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0: For Northwest Indiana, lows this morning in the low 60s. Some patchy fog possible in inland areas of the region. We'll see sunny skies this afternoon with highs in the low 80s. Mostly clear tonight, lows in the mid 60s. Wednesday starts off dry, then showers and thunderstorms possible in the afternoon with highs near 80. Showers and storms likely on Wednesday night, low in the upper 60s. Showers and storms likely on Thursday, highs only in the mid 70s. We'll clear out on Friday, mostly sunny with a high near 80.
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0: For Northwest Indiana, a beautiful Tuesday today. Looking for some rain to move in on Wednesday afternoon. Some patchy fog possible this morning in some areas of the region, low around 62. Sunny this afternoon with a high near 82. Mostly clear later tonight. Temperatures will drop into the mid-60s. We start off Wednesday dry, mostly sunny, and then showers and thunderstorms possible in the afternoon, more humid with a high near 80. Showers and storms likely on Wednesday night with a low in the upper 60s. That's your forecast.
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0: For Northwest Indiana, some patchy fog is possible in some outlying areas this morning. Otherwise, mostly clear skies with lows in the low 60s. Sunny this afternoon with a high around 82. Mostly clear skies later tonight, low in the mid 60s. Chance of showers in the afternoon on Wednesday with a high around 80. Showers and storms likely Wednesday night with a low around 67. Thursday, showers and storms likely with a high near 76. We dry out on Friday, sunny skies with a high near 80.
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0: For Northwest Indiana, lows this morning in the low 60s. Some patchy fog possible in inland areas of the region. We'll see sunny skies this afternoon with highs in the low 80s. Mostly clear tonight, lows in the mid 60s. Wednesday starts off dry, then showers and thunderstorms possible in the afternoon with highs near 80. Showers and storms likely on Wednesday night, low in the upper 60s. Showers and storms likely on Thursday, highs only in the mid 70s. We'll clear out on Friday, mostly sunny with a high near 80.
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1: 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It brings the heat.
2: Temperatures are going to surge, and as a result, it's going to get hot around here.
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1: A Spokane, Washington man with a previous manslaughter conviction has been arrested in connection with the region's largest wildfire, which has destroyed hundreds of structures and displaced thousands of residents. Authorities say Aaron Farinacci was taken into custody on suspicion of first-degree arson. Microsoft is issuing a security warning about hotel Wi-Fi. Scott Carr explains.
2: Microsoft officials say

I'd still be loving you. When mountains crumble to the sea, there will

If the sun refused to shine, I would still be loving you. Mountains crumble too.

0: For Northwest Indiana, a beautiful Tuesday today, looking for some rain to move in on Wednesday afternoon. Some patchy fog possible this morning in some areas of the region, low around 62. Sunny this afternoon with a high near 82. Mostly clear later tonight, temperatures will drop into the mid-60s. We start off Wednesday dry, mostly sunny, and then showers and thunderstorms possible in the afternoon, more humid with a high near 80. Showers and storms likely on Wednesday night with a low in the upper 60s. That's your forecast.
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1: A man linked to the wildfires threatening Spokane, Washington, will be in court this morning. Aaron Farinacci was arrested by a SWAT team yesterday after a witness said he saw him acting suspiciously near where one of the fires started Saturday. The 37-year-old Spokane resident is being held on $1 million bond. Today we celebrate three great things, one you may like more than the others. Bree Tennis explains.
2: 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Also, today is National Night Out, a coast-to-coast community-building event with law enforcement.

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week? Well, we shall persevere until the weekend arrives. The Rock of the Region, X-Rock 103.9. Mostly sunny across the region today. We'll get up into the mid-80s for a high. We've got more AC/DC tickets to give away coming this September to Notre Dame Stadium. Wow. That'll be at 7:35. Your chance to win a pair of those tickets right now. She's a beauty. It's the Tubes. We'll check the roads again coming up.

People stood in mind and didn't seem to mind. That's because everybody was anticipating love and music and getting crazy, too. The Rock of the Region X, Rock 103.9, two in a row from Boston. It's Tuesday morning, Twin Spins. If you feel free, well, let me hear it on a Tuesday morning. Two from Cream and then the news break.

Bob Seger, loving the one he's with. In the back seat, the alley, the trusty woods. The cornfield when the woods got heavy. You know Bob. Oh, you know Bob. The Rock of the Region, X-Rock 103.9. I'm Scott Rosenberg. Come to Papa. And then that's what we'll do with traffic and weather.

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Jackie Wilson said, a penny saved is a penny earned. No, wait a minute. That's Ben Franklin. The Rock of the Region, X-Rock 103.9. We have AC/DC tickets for Notre Dame Stadium coming in September. And your chance to win a pair of tickets will be at 7:35 this morning. It's called Setting an Appointment. 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

Sitting in the park just the other day. I swear to God, it was just the other day. A little REO Speedwagon humor at the end of a Led Zeppelin song there. X-Rock 103.9 with Misty Mountain Hop. I'm Scott Rosenberg. Should be another nice day today, mid-80s, with plenty of sunshine across the region. Right now, it's in the evening, here in the morning, with Led Zeppelin on the X.

0: 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Every 15 minutes, we update you on the region's traffic and weather. And this time brought to you by Compassion International. It's not too late. There are thousands of kids waiting over a year for a sponsor in their wait today. 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Well, if you're headed to Chicago early this morning, it looks like they got that crash scene cleared up. They had the left lane blocked just before 115th. Still have some delays there between 115th and the Dan Ryan merge, that traffic that had been bunched up that is finally moving along now. So it'll take a little longer for those delays to dissipate. Everything across Northwest Indiana looking pretty good right now. No accidents or incidents. 219-405-7743, our hotline. Scott Rosenberg, Region News Team Traffic.
1: For Northwest Indiana, early this morning, patchy fog, temperatures in the lower 60s, highs in the mid-80s this afternoon, south winds around 5 miles per hour. Tonight, partly cloudy, lows in the lower 60s. Humid Wednesday, with a chance of showers and thunderstorms throughout the day, highs in the lower 80s. Showers Wednesday night, with a chance of thunderstorms, continued humid with lows in the mid-60s. Thursday, showers likely with a chance of thunderstorms, humid with highs in the upper 70s.
0: 616 and 63 in Cedar Lake at 66 at Lake Station.
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0: Listen up, man. There's still plenty of summer left, and the best place to spend it is at the Midwest's favorite water park, Deep River in Merrillville, Indiana. It's close by, has lots of water activities like the wave pool, body and tube slides, two river rides, and lots more. Plus, that's where the Beachman hangs out, and the Beachman knows water parks. We're east of I-65 on US 30 in Northwest Indiana. See you there.
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0: 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It will be the biggest ball of them all. I guarantee it. One more from AC/DC. We got a couple from Thin Lizzy on the way.
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1: The latest film in the current Spider-Man franchise has brought in $932 million globally. The Odyssey also remains a major attraction after its $264 million worldwide opening. 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I'm Laura Voluschko.
2: The bulk of those delays inbound on the Ford freeway from that earlier crash near 115th have melted away. Just riding the brakes a little bit between there and the Dan Ryan merge right now. Something you'd like to tell us now or throughout the day, you can give us a call, 219-405-7743, our hotline. I-65 looks good from the Lakeshore to Lafayette. Lake County, the Borman Expressway, east and west, looks good. Klein Avenue between 80-94 and the Lakeshore over the big bridge, that looks fine. Toll road across the region is fine. I-94 through Porter and LaPorte counties and in and out of southwest Michigan. A-OK, Scott Rosenberg, Region News Team Traffic.
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1: For Northwest Indiana, patchy fog early this morning. Highs in the lower 80s this afternoon. South winds around 5 miles per hour. Tonight, partly cloudy, lows in the lower 60s. Wednesday, humid with a chance of showers and thunderstorms, highs in the lower 80s. Wednesday night, showers with a chance of thunderstorms, lows in the mid-60s. Thursday, humid with showers likely and a chance of thunderstorms, highs in the upper 70s. Thursday night, slight chance of showers and storms, lows in the lower 60s.
2: 6:35 on a Tuesday morning now, and it's 63 in Crown Point. It's 65 currently at the lakefront. Michigan City, 1 hour from now at 7:35. We're going to give you a chance to win a pair of tickets to see AC/DC this September at Notre Dame Stadium. So I'll be here in an hour for your chance to win. The Cubs outslugged the Dodgers 10-5 in their series opener at Wrigley. Carson Kelly and Michael Busch led the offense with home runs and three RBI each. The Cubs have won three of their last five games. They'll continue the three-game series tonight against Tarek Skubal and the Dodgers. Javier Assad's first pitch at 7:05 on the north side. Meanwhile, the Cubs finished off before yesterday's trade deadline, acquiring starters Clay Holmes and outfielder Tyrone Taylor from the Mets in exchange for Jefferson Rojas. They also traded for pitchers Ryan Zephyrjohn and Braxton Garrett from the Angels and Marlins, respectively. The White Sox are back on the diamond tonight. They square off against the Red Sox from Fenway. Sean Burke will pitch for the Sox, who've won four of their last five. Sonny Gray goes for the Red Sox, first pitch 6:10. The Sox were also active before yesterday's trade deadline. They acquired right-hander Wascar Brazoban from the Mets for a pair of pitching prospects. The team also traded for Rockies outfielder Brenton Doyle and Braves catcher Joey Bart. The Bears will start the season without one of their top off-season additions. Safety Kobe Bryant expected to miss 8 to 10 weeks with a hyperextended left knee, bone bruise, and small fracture. Bryant was carted off the practice field yesterday. Meanwhile, Bears running back Kyle Manongai will be limited at training camp for the next few days as he nurses an injury. Notre Dame and USC will resume their historic football rivalry in 2030. The schools have agreed to a four-year deal starting in week one of the 2030 season. The game will be in L.A. on August 31st, 2030. Notre Dame will host USC on August 30th, 2031. The announcement came after Indiana backed out of its home and home series with Notre Dame scheduled for 2030 and 2031. I'm Scott Rosenberg. That's sports.
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2: 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But we're going to play a slow one. And it's called Babies in Black.

0: Babies in Black, Dizzy Miss Lizzy in there, some live music from the Fabs early on. It was on this day in 1963, the Beatles appeared at the Queen's Theatre in Blackpool. So many fans crowded around the theatre, blocking the entrance, that the Beatles themselves had to go through a construction area, up and across some scaffolding to the roof of the theatre, from where they were lowered through a trap door. Anything to get to the stage on time. The Rock of the Region, X-Rock 103.9. The Mega Beatles, they're always on stage on time for their shows. And one coming up at the Historic Art Theater in downtown Hobart on October 3rd. And Mega Beatles, they recreate the music of the Beatles live with passion, precision, and love. Don't miss them. And more shows ahead as well that you can check out online at megabeatles.com. You'll find them on Facebook as well. My mom, when my grandparents first moved to Hobart from Chicago, they lived in an apartment which was adjacent to the building that had the art theater. And my mom used to be able to lie in bed in her little bedroom at night and listen to the movies. She could hear it through the wall. Pretty fun. 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Let's get into a traffic and weather update. And we got more Twin Spins straight ahead.
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0: The bulk of those delays inbound on the Ford freeway from that earlier crash near 115th have melted away. Just riding the brakes a little bit between there and the Dan Ryan merge right now. Something you'd like to tell us now or throughout the day, you can give us a call, 219-405-7743, our hotline. I-65 looks good from the Lakeshore to Lafayette. Lake County, the Borman Expressway, east and west, looks good. Klein Avenue between 80-94 and the Lakeshore over the big bridge, that looks fine. Toll road across the region is fine. I-94 through Porter and LaPorte counties and in and out of southwest Michigan. A-OK, Scott Rosenberg, Region News Team Traffic.
2: For northwest Indiana, patchy fog early this morning. Highs in the lower 80s this afternoon. South winds around 5 miles per hour. Tonight, partly cloudy, lows in the lower 60s. Wednesday, humid with a chance of showers and thunderstorms, highs in the lower 80s. Wednesday night, showers with a chance of thunderstorms, lows in the mid-60s. Thursday, humid with showers likely and a chance of thunderstorms, highs in the upper 70s. Thursday night, slight chance of showers and storms, lows in the lower 60s.
0: 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It's 62 in Winfield and Lakes of the Four Seasons.
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4: Hey, listen up, man. There's still plenty of summer left, and the best place to spend it is at the Midwest's favorite water park, Deep River in Merrillville, Indiana. It's close by, has lots of water activities like the wave pool, body and tube slides, two river rides, and lots more. Plus, that's where the Beachman hangs out, and the Beachman knows water parks. We're east of I-65 on US 30 in Northwest Indiana. See you there.

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5: Summer weather in the region. It brings the heat.
6: Temperatures are going to surge, and as a result, it's going to get hot around here.
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Andrew Toll from the Aqualung record Locomotive Breath. And Gedgen's Bible is open at page one. Not exactly sure what the significance of that is, but there you go. I'm Scott Rosenberg. Tuesday morning, that means Twin Spins, and that means one more from Jethro Tull right now. This one from the Benefit album with You There to Help Me. Nice day today, mid-80s, mostly sunny skies. It's summer in the region. Might get some rain Wednesday and Thursday. We'll check everything with news, traffic, and weather all coming up next.

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1: An arson suspect linked to one of the massive wildfires threatening Spokane, Washington, will be in court today. Aaron Farinacci was arrested by a SWAT team yesterday after a witness saw him acting suspiciously near where one of the fires started Saturday. Washington State's congressional delegation is urging President Trump to approve federal funding that would help with the impacts of devastating wildfires across six counties. More from Tammy Trujillo.
2: The request also includes the Yakima Nation, Colville Reservation, and Spokane tribes. The money could be used for firefighting, evacuations, and shelter support. The letter was signed by all members of Washington's congressional delegation. I'm Tammy Trujillo.
1: The Southwest is baking extreme heat warning.

0: zone slowdowns. State Road 2 near the Porter-LaPorte County line, just south of that Westville roundabout. Also, Route 35 right now on the north end of LaPorte, just north of Pine Lake there. You're slowing down in either direction as you approach a Seavers Road there. Johnson Road / Seavers Road. That's both northbound and southbound on Route 35 in LaPorte County. Something you'd like to tell us, give us a call, 219-405-7743. Our hotline, Scott Rosenberg, Region News Team Traffic.
1: For Northwest Indiana, early this morning, patchy fog, temperatures in the lower 60s, highs in the mid-80s this afternoon, south winds around 5 miles per hour. Tonight, partly cloudy, lows in the lower 60s. Humid Wednesday with a chance of showers and thunderstorms throughout the day, highs in the lower 80s. Showers Wednesday night with a chance of thunderstorms, continued humid with lows in the mid-60s. Thursday, showers likely with a chance of thunderstorms, humid with highs in the upper 70s.
0: 717, 66 Highland, 65 in Hebron. Hang on at 735, precisely straight ahead. We're going to give you a chance to win tickets to see AC/DC at Notre Dame Stadium in September. That's coming up.
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Let's check traffic and weather again for the region. 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Major highways and expressways looking pretty good for the most part across northwest Indiana. Just some

Show Biz Kids. Terry has a Steely Dan t-shirt on and wanted to hear that one. I gave you Black Friday. One of yours, one of mine, Tuesday morning twin spin. Let's see. Laura's got the news. We'll recheck the roads. Region News team meteorologist Matt Wentz on the forecast for the region. And we'll have sports coming up as well. And 7:35, call. We're going to give you a chance to call in one of a pair of tickets to see AC/DC at Notre Dame Stadium.

0: an injury. Notre Dame and USC will resume their historic football rivalry in 2030. The schools have agreed to a four-year deal starting in week one of the 2030 season. The game will be in L.A. on August 31st, 2030. Notre Dame will host USC on August 30th, 2031. The announcement came after Indiana backed out of its home and home series with Notre Dame scheduled for 2030 and 2031. I'm Scott Rosenberg. That's sports.
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1: Hello.
0: Hello, it's Glenn.
1: Glenn, well, you're caller number 10. You're a winner.
0: Hey, man, that is so most excellent. That's my first concert ever, AC/DC, with Bon Scott, of course.
1: Well, you're going back. This time you'll see him with Brian Johnson, and this time you're going to see him at Notre Dame Stadium. That's pretty cool.
0: That is way cool, man. I'd like to take my sister. She lives out there in Portage, you know.
1: There you go. Where are you calling from? You calling from
0: this
1: Portage
0: is so
1: today?
0: Most, yes. I'll be out there today.
1: All right. Well, hey, a pair of tickets to see AC/DC at Notre Dame Stadium. The show's coming up Friday, September 4th. Tickets available via Ticketmaster. But you, Glenn, get a pair of tickets on us. Who made you a winner this morning?
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0: Tuesday morning, Twin Spins, Heat Seeker. That's Rick. Wanted to hear that one from AC/DC from the Rock of the Region, X Rock 103.9. And congrats to Glenn from Gary, who won a pair of tickets to see AC/DC live at Notre Dame Stadium coming up in September. Those tickets available via Ticketmaster. We'll give you another chance to win them tomorrow morning at 7:35, same time. Slowing down right now, US 30 west of Valparaiso in that Shorewood corridor. It's actually mainly on the eastbound side, though, so heading toward Valparaiso from the Hobart area. We're slowing down in that Shorewood corridor as you approach Shorewood Drive. If there are any details that you'd like to share on that, we can pass them along to everyone. Just give us a call, 219-405-7743. Everything else looking pretty typical so far this morning. Volume at its peak, though. So we're bumping along light to light. Scott Rosenberg, Region News Team Traffic.
1: For Northwest Indiana, highs in the lower 80s this afternoon. South winds around 5 miles per hour. Tonight, partly cloudy, lows in the lower 60s. Humid Wednesday with a chance of showers and thunderstorms throughout the day. Highs in the lower 80s. Showers Wednesday night with a chance of thunderstorms. Continued humid with lows.

0: in the mid-60s. Thursday, showers likely with a chance of thunderstorms, humid with highs in the upper 70s.
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2: Here's a look at today, August 4th in rock history. In 1967, Pink Floyd released their debut album, The Piper at the Gates of Dawn. The record launched their career and is recognized as one of the most influential psychedelic rock albums of the 60s. Kinks release, You Really Got Me. It becomes their first hit, spending 2 weeks at number one in September, and is covered many times throughout the years by various rock bands, most famously by Van Halen. In 1962, the Rolling Stones played the first of 22 weekly gigs at the Ealing Jazz Club in London. And that's a look at today, August 4th in rock history.
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1: The out-of-control Spokane, Washington wildfires have forced over 60,000 people from their homes and destroyed some 700 buildings. While no deaths have been reported yet, the fires are moving fast into residential neighborhoods where they pose a new, unprecedented risk. Some encouraging news weather-wise for the inland Pacific Northwest. More from Tammy Trujillo.
2: Forecasters say lighter winds are expected through at least the next several days, giving firefighters a better chance to slow the spread of wildfires burning across eastern and north central Washington. Even with calmer winds, crews warn the fires remain very active because of high temperatures, low humidity, and extremely dry vegetation. Smoke is going to continue to be an issue, drifting across the region, causing reduced visibility in some areas and poor air quality.
1: Voters head to the polls today for another big primary election day in America. Ballots are being cast in Michigan, Missouri, Kansas, Virginia, and Washington State. On Wall Street, Dow futures are up 400 points. I'm Michael Kastner.
3: In Porter County, NDOT says multiple projects will impact State Road 2, including a full closure. State Road 2 is set to fully close at the southern

Caleb wanted to hear two in a row from Pink Floyd on this Tuesday morning, by way of Twin Spins. The Rock of the Region, X Rock 103.9, Lucifer Sam off of the debut album from Piper at the Gates of Dawn. And that album was released on this day back in 1967. All right, we'll give you one more, Caleb. How about this one from Animals? It's Sheep on the X.

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Let's get another update. Traffic and weather this time brought to you by Unbound.org. A girl in Kenya dreams of becoming a doctor. An elder in Guatemala dreams of being part of a community. Reach out and change their world, and it will change your own. Unbound.org. Still on the brakes on the eastbound side of US 30 in that Shorewood corridor as you're heading into Valparaiso. And those delays between 500 and Shorewood Drive. If there's anything you'd like to share, details about that, you can give us a call if it's safe to do so.

0: 1-9-405-7743, our hotline. Everything else looking pretty good. Inbound Ford to the Rhino K if you're headed to Chicago, although we're on the brakes approaching the Lincoln Oasis as you're headed on to the northbound tri-state right now. Scott Rosenberg, Region News Team Traffic.
1: For northwest Indiana, a high near 83 today. South wind around 5 miles per hour, gusting as high as 10. Partly cloudy tonight with a low around 63. Chance of showers and thunderstorms Wednesday, partly sunny with a high in the lower 80s. Showers and possibly a thunderstorm Wednesday night, lows in the mid-60s. Showers likely with thunderstorms also possible Thursday afternoon, high around 78. Slight chance of showers and storms Thursday night, partly cloudy with a low around 62. That's your region forecast.
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call me. Well, don't call me right now, but you can call me tomorrow morning at 7:35. I'll give you another chance to win a pair of tickets for AC/DC at Notre Dame Stadium this September on the Rock of the Region, X-Rock 103.9. Two in a row from Blondie. It's Tuesday morning, Twin Spins. We got news, traffic, and weather coming up for you. But first, let's get the disco ball spinning and do one more from Blondie. We'll turn this twin spin into a triple play. It's Debbie on the X.

0: I love the sequencer, baka baka baka baka baka, in Heart of Glass. I have always loved that song, and I think I love it today just as much as I loved it when it first came out. The Rock of the Region X, Rock 103.9. I'm Scott Rosemer. Of course, I love me some Blondie. Let's see here. News, traffic, and weather. We'll get you up to the minute, and we've got a very special twin spin from the Vinyl Vault today featuring Black Sabbath. Couple of deep cuts coming up.
1: Region motorists are alerted to a road closure impacting traffic between Lake and Porter County. The Porter County Highway Department says a stretch of County Road 100 South is scheduled to be closed for a safety improvement project today, August 4th through October 30th. Additional work is planned next spring. 100 South in Porter County becomes East 109th Avenue in Lake County. Hoosier Lottery officials say Powerball tickets in Northwest and Northeast Indiana should be checked carefully after two $50,000 winning Powerball tickets were sold in Indiana for Saturday's drawing, August 1st. One in LaPorte County, the other in Allen County. The one in the region was purchased in Westville. Notre Dame and USC will resume their historic football rivalry in 2030. Daniel Martindale has details.
2: The schools have agreed to a four-year deal starting in week one of the 2030 season. That game will be in Los Angeles on August 31st, 2030. Notre Dame will host USC on August 30th, 2030.

0: 31. The announcement came after Indiana backed out of its home-and-home series with Notre Dame, scheduled for 2030 and 2031. USC decided not to play its annual game with the Fighting Irish after last season, citing its cross-country travel schedule since joining the Big Ten. The Notre Dame-USC rivalry dates back to 1926, playing for the Jewel Shillelagh Trophy currently held by Notre Dame. I'm Daniel Martindale.
1: This reminder from the Lakes of the Four Seasons Volunteer Fire Force this morning. In a Facebook post, the department said tornado siren tests will be conducted at 9:15 a.m. today. Your forecast for the region coming up. I'm Laura Velushko.
2: Westbound side of I-94 starting to hit the brakes heading into road work between Portage and Lake Station right now, so look for delays there. We've also got delays still on that eastbound side of US 30 headed toward Valparaiso through that Shorewood corridor, 500 west on over to Shorewood Drive. That's all on the eastbound side. Westbound's getting by through there in pretty good shape. If you're heading to the northbound tri-state this morning, things slow down heading into the Lincoln Oasis right now. Traffic delayed from the I-94 split over to the Lincoln Oasis heading on to the northbound tri-state. Scott Rosenberg, Region News Team Traffic.
1: For Northwest Indiana, highs in the lower 80s this afternoon. South winds around 5 miles per hour. Tonight, partly cloudy, lows in the lower 60s. Wednesday, humid with a chance of showers and thunderstorms, highs in the lower 80s. Wednesday night, showers with a chance of thunderstorms, lows in the mid-60s. Thursday, humid with showers likely and a chance of thunderstorms, highs in the upper 70s. Thursday night, slight chance of showers and storms, lows in the lower 60s.
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3: 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With Scott Rosenberg.
2: Nothing fancy on this particular Tuesday. I am just, I've produced here from the Vinyl Vault two Black Sabbath albums, and I'm going to give you a deep cut off of each one from the Vinyl Vault today. How about that? Coming up in just a minute, we've got one from the Sabbath Bloody Sabbath album. But first, a deep cut from the Technical Ecstasy album. Vinyl Vault, it's Black Sabbath on this Tuesday morning. Our next twin spin starts with all moving parts.

There you go, a twin spin of deep cuts from Black Sabbath and the Ozzy Years, first from the Technical Ecstasy album, All Moving Parts, Stand Still, and then one of my favorites off of one of my favorite Sabbath albums, Sabbath, Bloody Sabbath, and a national acrobat, not a natural acrobat, a national acrobat, X-Rock 103.9, traffic and weather update, let's get you up to the minute. Some train delays because of freight train interference near the Indiana-Illinois state line. A couple of Lakeshore train delays, westbound train 214 and westbound train 16. Both of those delayed about 15 to 20 minutes. And then weekday westbound Monon corridor train 310 delayed about 15 to 20 minutes as well. Right now, still on the brakes because of heading into road work, or maybe a crash mixed in here too. We're trying to find out. This is westbound on I-94 between the Portage and Lake Station interchanges. Still riding the brakes eastbound US 30 through that Shorewood corridor leading up to Shorewood Drive. Those delays start right around 500 West. Something you'd like to tell us, give us a call, 219-405-7743, our hotline. Scott Rosenberg, Region News Team Traffic.

0: For Northwest Indiana, highs in the lower 80s this afternoon. South winds around 5 miles per hour. Tonight, partly cloudy, lows in the lower 60s. Humid Wednesday with a chance of showers and thunderstorms throughout the day, highs in the lower 80s. Showers Wednesday night with a chance of thunderstorms, continued humid with lows in the mid-60s. Thursday, showers likely with a chance of thunderstorms, humid with highs in the upper 70s.
1: That's right. What else?
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4: On a hot summer night, would you offer your throat to the wolf with the red roses?
5: Will he offer me his mouth?
4: Yes.
5: Will he offer me his teeth?
4: Yes.
5: Will he offer me his jaws?
4: Yes.
5: Will he offer me his hunger?
4: Yes.
5: Again, will he offer me his hunger?
4: Yes.
5: And will he starve without me?
4: Yes.
5: Then does he love me?
4: Yes.
5: Yes.
4: On a hot summer night, would you offer your throat to the wolf with the red roses?
5: Yes.
4: I bet you say that to all the boys.

You took the meatloaf right out of my mouth. All right, I had to make it weird, didn't I? X-Rock 1039. In my case, it'd be faux loaf, because I'm a vegetarian. But I do love Meatloaf, the singer, actually. Great baseball tonight. I mean, what's not to love? We're past the trade deadline now. We're getting into the nitty-gritty down the stretch with divisional races and heading toward the playoffs in a couple of months. White Sox and Red Sox at Fenway tonight. And the Dodgers and Cubs at Wrigley Field. Now, that's baseball. Here, Meatloaf is joined by Ellen Foley. Paradise by the Dashboard Light.

Come on. I can wait all night. What's it gonna be, boy? Yes or no? What's it gonna be, boy? Yes?

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1: The wildfires burning in and around Spokane, Washington have forced 65,000 people from their homes and destroyed some 700 buildings. While no deaths have been reported, the fires are moving fast into residential neighborhoods where they

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Two in a row from Hearts is the Rock of the Region. X Rock 103.9. Tuesday morning, Twin Spins. A few more to squeeze in before Mike Bonaventura takes over this operation. We got Laura Belushko and the news break coming up after two in a row from the Doors on the X.

Two in a row from Zep. Zep three. That's right. Lost my place for a second. Friends into Celebration Day, which is why one of my all-time favorite air guitar songs, Celebration Day. The Rock of the Region, X-Rock 103.9. I'm Scott Rosenberg. Mike Bonaventura takes over this operation through the middle part of your day. KB will be along later on this afternoon. Laura Velushko and Mike Bonaventura also keeping us up to the minute, along with Alicia Tostone throughout the rest of the day. And our final twin spin of the day, two in a row from War. And we got Today in Rock History coming up. 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
4: Here's a look at today, August 4th in rock history. In 1967, Pink Floyd released their debut album, The Piper at the Gates of Dawn. The record launched their career and is recognized as one of the most influential psychedelic rock albums of the 60s. The Kinks release, You Really Got Me. It becomes their first hit, spending 2 weeks at number one in September, and is covered many times throughout the years by various rock bands, most famously by Van Halen. In 1962, the Rolling Stones played the first of 22 weekly gigs at the Ealing Jazz Club in London. And that's a look at today, August 4th in rock history.
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3: The wildfires burning in and around Spokane, Washington have forced 65,000 people from their homes and destroyed some 700 buildings. While no deaths have been reported, the fires are moving fast into residential neighborhoods where they pose a new, unprecedented risk. Washington State's congressional delegation is urging President Trump to approve federal funding that would help with the impacts of the devastating fires across six counties. Details from Tammy Trujillo.
4: The request also includes the Yakima Nation, Colville Reservation, and Spokane tribes. The money could be used for firefighting, evacuations, and shelter support. The letter was signed by all members of Washington's congressional delegation. I'm Tammy Trujillo.
3: The United States government is issuing an active security warning for Americans traveling in Cuba as the island grapples with a total power failure. This marks the sixth time the island's energy infrastructure has completely failed this year alone. I'm Michael Kastner.
5: In Porter County, officials say a semi-tractor trailer overturned along the Indiana Toll Road Sunday night, partially entering a pond on the north side of the interstate. Liberty Township Volunteer Fire Department says the cab was partially submerged and the driver was able to self-extricate and escaped major injuries but was later treated for general pain. Fire officials say crews worked to contain the hazardous spill into the water and deployed oil booms. A news release says hazmat from Porter and LaPorte County responded to the scene to assist in the cleanup. Officials say it's suspected that diesel fuel and motor oil leaked into the pond. Fire personnel remained on scene for more than 7 hours. Authorities are confirming that the bodies of two kayakers from suburban South Elgin were found in Lake Michigan in northern Wisconsin. Officials say they disappeared on Sunday while kayaking near Washington Island.

Eddie Money on the Rock of the Region, X-Rock 103.9, Baby Hold On, Bono with you here. Happy Tuesday. We got Bob Seger coming up. We got Queen, little Jefferson Airplane, Journey on the way too right now. The Rolling Stones on the X.

0: Mick and Keith and the boys, the Rolling Stones, Going to a Go-Go. That one released June of 1982. The album was all live, called Still Life. That one, of course, is a cover of the Miracles song from the 1960s, Going to a Go-Go. Bono with you here. We got Bob Seger coming up. It gets a sweet, too. Don't forget, after 11, we'll have our history mystery.
1: That's rock. What else?
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That's Queen off News of the World, Fight from the Inside on the Rock of the Region, X-Rock 1039. A decidedly hard rock turn for Queen, certainly, when that was released in October of 1977. Bands that were doing rock and roll were kind of getting hit a little harder by the punk bands of the day. So bands like Queen decided, all right, let's give them a harder edge. Maybe we'll sell more records. And they were right. By the way, that album, News of the World, We Will Rock You. Right? Also, We Are the Champions, and that song there, plus a host of others. Great, great album. Here's Paul McCartney and Wings on the X.

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1: Participating in America's pastime since 1991, the Deep River Grinders baseball team in Hobart playing by official 1858 rules. Jim Basella, umpire for the team, tells more.
2: There are no mitts. The bats are handmade, and the rules are a little bit different. So you will see something that you won't see in professional baseball today. It's hard to describe. So the best thing to do is to come out and see us. We are in period uniforms. Our rules, as I said, are a little different. We still have 90-foot base paths, but there are no called balls and strikes.
1: Ryan Tressler, team captain.
3: The Deep River Grinders is a vintage baseball team based out of Deep River County Park, right here in Lake County, Indiana. We play by the rules and customs of the original rules of baseball, 1858. 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We play with wooden bats, and there's a lot of gentlemanly behavior amongst us and other teams, a lot of laughing, amongst us and amongst the other team. When we strike out or when we make a terrible play, we're cheering each other on, and, you know, of course, with a little bit of sarcasm involved. And then, but also when the other team makes a good play, we're tipping our hats and cheering them on just as much. Go to lakecountyparks.com and check out our schedule.

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0: Judas Priest, the Green Monolishi on the Rock of the Region, X-Rock 1039, Jefferson Airplane, White Rabbit, Bono with you here. Hey, I'm going to be out at the Lake County Fair beginning, let's see, Monday on August 10th. I'll be there from Monday through Thursday from 3 until 6 p.m. Inside the T&M Tire, Ileana Heating and Air Conditioning Radio Cabin, located just across the way from the Pig Race Arena, generously donated by Yoder's Portable Buildings. You know, we'll have our 4-H Roundup at the end of the day with Amy Hine and all kinds of other interviews and things, brought to you in part by Level 10 Coatings, Goodwill Industries of Michiana, Data Graphic, and Kent Heating and Air Conditioning. We've got Journey. And yes, on the way.
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Have you ever been experienced? Well,

John Mellencamp's Lonely Old Night on the Rock of the Region, X-Rock 103.9, Barnstorming Around America on his new tour, getting really rave reviews as well. A couple of notable shows coming up would be at the Hollywood Bowl on August 10th in Hollywood, California. That's always a big place for, entertainers to go. Also, the Farm Aid Festival.

Festival, which will be at the Veterans United Home Loans Amphitheater on September 26th. Bono with you here. Billy Idol coming up. We got the Stones on the way. We'll get to Bruce Springsteen, Little Mad Ants for something local as well. It's time now for our history mystery. So on this date, back in 1693, it was French monk Dom Perignon who is said to have invented champagne. Well, he was kind of doing the opposite. What didn't he want in his bottles of wine, and instead came up with this other kind of drink that he would later call champagne? We'll let you know in just a little bit. No Googling. Here's Billy Idol on the X.

0: Billy Idol's Rebel Yell on the Rock of the Region, X-Rock 103.9, The Stones in Nazareth. Coming up right now, our history mystery answer for this Tuesday morning on this date. Back in 1693, champagne was said to have been invented by French monk Dom Perignon. How did this happen? Well, first of all, he didn't want any bubbles in the bottles because bubbles caused these frail bottles they made back then to explode in the wine cellars. So instead, what he tried to do was get rid of the bubbles. He didn't, and he started to mix different grapes, and well, he said, you know what? I'm done. I'm just going to invent this thing called champagne, and he did, and it's still delicious.
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A Scorps 11U Sunday morning on the Rock of the Region, X-Rock 103.9. Scott Rosenberg has your AC/DC tickets again tomorrow morning. He's on from 5 until 10. Listen and win with Scott Rosenberg tomorrow morning to get your AC/DC tickets for Notre Dame Stadium show on Friday, September 4th. Holy moly, that's coming up. That's going to be a good show and a good time. Here's Fleetwood Mac on the X.

0: Matt Antz, I Stand Alone on the Rock of the Region. X-Rock 103.9, Bruce Springsteen and Born to Run, Bono with you here. Laura Vlushko coming up with news at the top of the hour. She'll get us updated there. Also, Matt Wintz, our region news team meteorologist, will follow Laura with his forecast for the next couple of days. You can read about it, too, on our social media at Facebook, Instagram, or TikTok. Looks like we've got some storm chances increasing for us, but you can listen to Matt at noon today to find out more. Bad Company and REO Speedwagon on the way.
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0: In Portage, American Legion Post 260 is holding its annual steamed corn picnic, one of the post's biggest events of the year, Saturday, August 8th, noon to 5 p.m. Post 260 is on Mulberry Avenue in Portage. 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

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Bottom with you here. We've got Heart on the way with our Live at Lunch. You know what? We're going to do three tasty tracks from Heart with our Lunchtime Live coming up in just a little bit. Nugent on the way, Foreigner. We'll get to AC/DC as well. Right now, birthday shout-outs for this...

Tuesday, August 4th, 2026. Billy Bob Thornton is 71 today. Gee, you know, after starting in Sling Blade, I mean, the man just took off. He's been in so many great movies and TV shows, including Landman, which is on Paramount Plus, I believe, and that's really good and really entertaining. Kim Carruth is 68 today. She was the youngest of the Von Trapp children in The Sound of Music. President Barack Obama, 65 today. Jeff Gordon, former race car driver, is 55 as well. We have a local birthday. William Johnson says his is today, August 4th. Happy 64 to me. William, have yourself a great birthday today. Enjoy it, my man. And you know what's cool about your birthday, right? Well, William, I'll tell you, you get to eat all the cake. So eat it. Here's Santana on the X.

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It's Heartless and Bebe LeStrange. What a funky, great band they are live, you know?

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They're really a great funky rock band. This one from their concert at Royal Albert Hall. It's Kick It Out with our Live at Lunch on the X.

Ted Nugent on the Rock of the Region, X-Rock 103.9. 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Bono with you here. 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

0: The Cult on the Rock of the Region, X-Rock 1039, She Sells Sanctuary, AC/DC. It's a long way to the top. Bonna with you here. Don't forget, Scott Rosenberg has your tickets this week and next week, too, to go see AC/DC at Notre Dame Stadium on Friday, September 4th. Going to be a lot of fun, man. And you can win tickets with Scott tomorrow morning right here on the X. Robert Palmer and Bob Seger and the Silver Bullet on the way.
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1: 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We're east of I-65 on US 30 in Northwest Indiana. 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
4: Here's a look at today, August 4th in rock history. In 1967, Pink Floyd released their debut album, The Piper at the Gates of Dawn. The record launched their career and is recognized as one of the most influential psychedelic rock albums of the 60s. Kinks release, You Really Got Me. It becomes their first hit, spending 2 weeks at number one in September, and is covered many times throughout the years by various rock bands, most famously by Van Halen. In 1962, the Rolling Stones played the first of 22 weekly gigs at the Ealing Jazz Club in London. And that's a look at today, August 4th in rock history.
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1: The wildfires in Spokane, Washington remain at 0% contained. The fires have also forced nearly 65,000 people from their homes and destroyed about 700 buildings. No deaths have been reported yet. More than 450,000 acres have been burned so far in Washington state this summer, and one person has been arrested for arson in connection with the ongoing blazes. The three fires burning simultaneously have also strained firefighting resources. Voters are heading to the polls today for another big primary election in America. Ballots are being cast in Michigan, Missouri, Kansas, Virginia, and Washington state. Michigan's Democrat U.S. Senate race is the main event, pitting insurgent progressive Abdul El-Sayed against establishment-backed Congresswoman Haley Stevens. The race has divided the party, with fears within the DNC that an El-Sayed victory would pull the party further left and hurt their midterm hopes to regain control of the House and Senate. I'm Chris Caraccio.
2: Communities across the region are hosting National Night Out events tonight. In Hammond, the city says 2026 National Night Out will be at the Pavilion at Wolf Lake, 4:30 to 8 p.m., a free family-friendly evening with neighbors and first responders. Visitors can explore Hammond Police and Fire Department vehicles and get an up-close look at the Lake County Sheriff's helicopter. Three people are hospitalized in good condition after their boat capsized in Lake Michigan on Chicago's south side. The incident happened last night near the 4400 block of South DuSable Lakeshore Drive in the city's Kenwood neighborhood. A total of seven people were in the water. Four of them refused treatment. Hoosier Lottery officials say Powerball tickets in Northwest and Northeast Indiana should be checked carefully after two $50,000 winning Powerball tickets were sold in Indiana for Saturday's drawing August 1st, one in LaPorte County, the other in Allen County. The one in the region was purchased in Westville. For the Region News Team, I'm Mike Bonaventura.
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2: For Northwest Indiana, sunny skies for the remainder of the day will reach a high near 83 degrees region-wide. Partly cloudy tonight, a low of 63. For tomorrow, a slight chance of showers to begin the day, a better chance of showers in the afternoon and onward. Partly sunny, a high near 81. A chance of showers and thunderstorms Wednesday night, low of 65. Showers likely, maybe a thunderstorm in the afternoon, mostly cloudy, high near 78 on Thursday.
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The Knack with My Sharona on the Rock of the Region, X Rock 1039. We've got U2 coming up this hour. Aerosmith, ELO, Atlanta Rhythm Section, plus our 2 at 2 today, about 2:20, will feature great boogie.

0: That's Queen, Crazy, A Little Thing Called Love, and the Rock of the Region, X-Rock 103.9. Bono with you here today. National Chocolate Chip Cookie Day. Who doesn't like a chocolate chip cookie? Do you like them? With or without coconut? That seems to be a thing. I'm not really quite sure when. But, you know, the chocolate chip cookie invented rather recently, about 1938, by Ruth Graves Wakefield at the Toll House Inn in Whitman, Massachusetts. Said here, she chopped up a Nestle semi-sweet chocolate bar into small pieces and then added them to a butterscotch-style cookie dough, and that was it. She made the Toll House cookie. Remember that? I do. My mom used to make those quite often, and they were always really, really good. You too. And the Stones on the way.
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2: 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There's still plenty of summer left, and the best place to spend it is at the Midwest's favorite water park, Deep River in Merrillville, Indiana. It's close by, has lots of water activities like the wave pool, body and tube slides, two river rides, and lots more. Plus, that's where the beachman hangs out, and the beachman knows water parks. We're east of I-65 on US 30 in Northwest Indiana. See you there.
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Aerosmith, Licking a Promise on the Rock of the Region. X-Rock 103.9. Bonham with you here, Lover Boy. An Atlanta rhythm section coming up in just a little bit. I'll be at the Lake County Fair next week, Monday through Thursday, 3 to 6 p.m. at our radio cabin right across from the pig races. I'm not racing no pig, man. We have a lot of fun out there. Come and see us. Here's ELO on the X.

0: At Lena Rhythm Section, Champagne Jam on the day that Dom Perignon invented champagne on the Rock of the Region. X-Rock 103.9, Lover Boy and Turn Me Loose. Bono with you here. White Sox return to action tonight against the Boston Red Sox, teams that have almost identical records. The White Sox have a three-game lead in the Central Division. Let's hope we can get some wins out at Fenway the next three nights because we need them. We need to beat the Red Sox. Remember, I think they swept us last time, did they not? So we'll see what happens tonight, 6:10 from Boston's Fenway Park, White Sox and Red Sox. Joan Jett and the Beatles coming up.
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The Who, My Generation on the Rock of the Region, X-Rock 103.9. We have our 2 at 2 coming up with Little Feat in just a few minutes, about 2:20 or so. Grand Funk on the way too. Neil Young, Supertramp. Tom Petty as well. Right now, it's Joe Cocker on the X.

0: Joe Cocker from 1969. That's Delta Lady. That song written by Leon Russell about his then live-in girlfriend, Rita Coolidge. You know, talking about the Fertile Delta and all that. Yeah, he went all out. He put it all on the table, didn't he? The great Leon Russell, but Joe Cocker recorded that one and had, of course, a great hit with that song. Well, we've got our 2 at 2 coming up. One live cut, one studio track with great boogie band Little Feat next, right here on the X.
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Feet from 1973. That's Dixie Chicken on the Rock of the Region, X-Rock 103.9. A song with leader Lowell George. He passed away in 1979. So here's the 90s version of Little Feet. It's Texas Twister with our 2 at 2 here on the X.

Rock 103.9, shining on is Spider-Man, Brand New Day. That made a ton of money over the weekend. Looks like it's the box office champ of the summer. I thought that was going to be Michael. I thought that was going to be The Odyssey, but looks like we got Spider-Man passing everybody up. Pretty interesting. Rosenberg says, go see it. He gives it like a million rosies. We'll talk to Master P, movie reviewer, coming up on our Sunday show about Spider-Man. Here's CCR on the X.

That's Hart with White Lightning and Wine on the Rock of the Region, X-Rock 103.9. Neil Young, Southern Man, Bonnie with you here. Don't forget, Matt

0: Science with Scott Rosenberg, 7:35 tomorrow morning. He'll keep us up to date on the next couple of days' weather forecast, which could look a little wet. Yeah, certainly could be. Supertramp coming up. Get to Tom Petty. I'll be back tomorrow between 10 and 3 right here on the X.
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1: The Spokane County, Washington Sheriff's Office says they're still trying to find 14 people who called for help as the wildfire emergency broke out over the weekend. An estimated 290 people who needed help evacuating or looking for someone who may have been missing called 911 when the fires exploded, with the Sheriff's Office

0: 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Big hit for Muddy back in 1954, and I just want to make love to you. 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Of course, we'll keep you up to date with the latest here on the Rock of the Region. Taking over for Bono and taking you all the way until 7 o'clock and through the end of your Tuesday workday. Bowie got us started. ZZ Top keeps us going on the way.
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That one made its debut right here on the Rock of the Region in May of 2025. M&R Rush, our friends, as we keep on rocking here with you. It's a Tuesday afternoon and plenty of rocking to do to get us through the work week. A little bit of the boss here. We'll check in with the Region News team on the way and get an updated look at our

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0: A little bit of Lights Out for you on the Rock of the Region, X-Rock 103.9. Cubs out slugging the Dodgers yesterday. That's right, Dodgers, take a seat. Carson Kelly and Michael Busch each went deep for the Cubs and had three RBIs apiece. White Sox had the day off. They begin a series at Boston tonight. Sort of an important series for the White Sox in terms of their own confidence in being able to hang with the big teams. So far, so good, but Boston really owned the White Sox at the rate last month. We'll see if the Sox can give them a little bit of payback at Fenway here in the middle of the week. Chicago Sky went down to the Phoenix Mercury in the WNBA last night, 106-100, although Camila Cardoso did have a double-double for the Sky, 16 points and 13 rebounds. Moving through the hour of 3 o'clock with you here on the X. We'll check our region events calendar. Music coming up from the Animals and Van Halen.
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0: The debut album for Bad Company, also their highest charting single. Number 5 on the Billboard Hot 100 back in 1974. Can't Get Enough, penned by Mick Ralphs. It's KB getting you into the 4 o'clock hour with a little Scorps back there and Still Loving You. And for those you still love that are close to you, they must be your pride and joy. And Stevie Ray Vaughan will pick up on that sentiment on the other side.
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The irresistible single from the Raspberries off of their debut album, 1972, and go all the way with KB. All the way to the ocean we go here with Led Zeppelin. We'll check in with the region news team coming up. Alicia Tassone's got our latest look at the region roadways, and we'll get you updated on the forecast as well.

A little bit of Cheap Trick here for you on X-Rock 103.9. Only 3 days away from round two of county fairs here in the region, at least for us. Plenty of other county fairs in the region as well. But Lake County Fair getting underway Friday with preview day on Thursday. And the X will be out there with special reports twice an hour from 3 to 6 p.m. beginning this Friday, going all the way through Sunday, August the 16th at the 2026 Lake County Fair. Come on out and see us. We'll be at our T&M Tire, Ileana Heating and Air Conditioning Radio Cabin, just across the way from the

0: 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Pat, Ben, and the guys, they just do such great work, and they treat us well every single year at the fairs. And of course, we'll be having our feature interviews with some vendors you can meet at this year's fair, along with our 4-H roundup with Amy Hine, and coverage and presentation of Lake County Fair here on the X, brought to you in part by Witten & Witten Attorneys, North Shore Health Centers, and Cornacki Roofing and Contracting. Counting down the minutes to the 5 o'clock whistle with you here on the X after our region events calendar. 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

0: In Portage, American Legion Post 260 is holding its annual steamed corn picnic, one of the post's biggest events of the year, Saturday, August 8th, noon to 5 p.m. Post 260 is on Mulberry Avenue in Portage. The event will also include baked goods, a silent auction, live music, and more.
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just got to give myself a good talking to this time.

down the street. See my life shaking with every who I meet. Refried confusion is making itself clear. Wonder which way do I go to get on out

That was an early demo that AC/DC had been working on back in the days of Bon Scott, and that early demo featured Bon on the drums, finally fixed, molded, whipped into shape, what have you, for the Back in Black release, 1980, and Have a Drink on Me. It's our AC/DC High Voltage Track of the Day, getting us going on the ride home on this Tuesday. As always, it's brought to us by our friends, Bonfire, Chicagoland's ultimate AC/DC tribute band, and their gig is 2 days away, their next gig at St. Mary's Western Days in Griffith, 6:45 p.m. at St. Mary's Church. That's this Thursday, 6:45 p.m. set for your next AC/DC fix with our friends at Bonfire. Molly Hatchet keeping the vibe up on the ride home.

The Ride Home with Molly Hatchett on X-Rock 103.9. KB hanging out here with you. Man, it's August now, so we flipped the calendar to August, which is unbelievable in and of itself. But now you start thinking about high school and college football, and the preseason coaches poll is out, and Ohio State will open at the top of the rankings, followed by Oregon, Georgia, Texas, and Notre Dame in the top five. Oh, where's IU?

0: Well, they're sixth. They're right there. KB hanging out here with you on the Rock of the Region. I cannot believe that we're already talking about football. I mean, some people never stop talking about football. I will talk football, but in baseball season, I talk baseball. I definitely can do both at once, but I'd prefer to talk baseball, especially when both Chicago teams are in the thick of it as we head into the last 2 months of the regular season. Moving on the ride, I've got the Fab Four on the way, and you know you can get your daily scheduled dose of the Fab Four as part of a complete breakfast with Scott Rosenberg and the Good Morning Beatles song of the day every Monday through Friday right here on The X, brought to us by Mega Beatles, Northwest Indiana's own Beatles tribute band. All right, we've got Dwight Twilley on the way as well, along with the Fab Four, next on the ride home.
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That's the top 20 debut single from the Dwight Twilley Band. 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Alicia Tassone's got our latest look at the rush hour region roadways. And Mike Summers will get us all caught up in the world of sports as well.

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1: Participating in America's pastime since 1991, the Deep River Grinders baseball team in Hobart, playing by official 1858 rules. Jim Basella, umpire for the team, tells more.
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0: Shouting it out loud on the ride home, music from Kiss. 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If you've not eaten at Blueberry Hill Pancake House, it's just solid breakfast. 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
3: 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If you're a victim of online crime, don't give up. 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

Well, once you get home and you get into your zone or the room that you go to unwind, that's kind of like your own personal Paradise City, and I hope you're in it by now. KB with you here as we take you all the way till 7 o'clock on the Rock of the Region. Little Aerosmith before Guns N' Roses to get us into the hour with tons of great music to play for you here in our final hour with you

0: tonight. And don't forget Scott Rosenberg, as we heard our AC/DC high voltage track of the day an hour ago. Scott Rosenberg, he's got those AC/DC tickets for you all the rest of this weekend, all next week as well. So tune into the morning show all the way through next Friday for your chance to win a pair of tickets to see AC/DC as their Power Up Tour stops at Notre Dame Stadium on Labor Day weekend, Friday, September 4th, to be exact. 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

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A little bit of Supernaut here for you on X-Rock 103.9. Enjoying our time with you tonight. Thank you for being right here with us. Cubs looking to keep that train rolling over the Dodgers as they won last night 10-5, game two at 7:05. White Sox just underway in Boston for the first of three at Fenway Park. George Thorogood here for us. We'll check in with the region news team coming up and get our updated forecast for you as well.

0: Roger Hodgson and Rick Davies kind of, I don't want to say they rushed writing this song, but the record company, A&M, wanted the boys to capitalize on the success of Crime of the Century and said, hey, let's get this next album out quickly. So they had half the album written, and that one, Moonshine, Another Man's Woman, Lady, and Just a Normal Day were cranked out in a rather quick manner to fill in the remainder of the Crisis, What Crisis album, the band's fourth, released in 1975. KB with you, and leaving you in just a few. I'm going to spin one from heart. I've got more of the Fab Four on the way and Motley Crue coming up before 7 o'clock. That's all on the way after we check our region events calendar. And right now, right here, let us take a little journey and step into the Wayback Machine for this date in rock history. Your Wednesday morning begins bright and early with Scott Rosenberg and the Region News Team at 5 a.m. to get into your Wednesday.
1: Here's a look at today, August 4th in rock history. In 1967, Pink Floyd released their debut album, The Piper at the Gates of Dawn. The record launched their career and is recognized as one of the most influential psychedelic rock albums of the 60s. The Kinks release, You Really Got Me. It becomes their first hit, spending 2 weeks at number one in September, and is covered many times throughout the years by various rock bands, most famously by Van Halen. In 1962, the Rolling Stones played the first of 22 weekly gigs at the Ealing Jazz Club in London. And that's a look at today, August 4th in rock history.
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